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0: 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The icons, the trailblazers, the rebels sat next to you. 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It's called You're Gonna Wanna Hear This. 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